0: The Rise and Fall of Ziggy Stardust and the Spiders from Mars, este gran álbum aquí en Ecuador, Underground, Rock and Roll Suicide, el tema que escuchamos a continuación.
1: Time takes a cigarette, puts it in your mouth, you pull on your finger, then another finger, then cigarette. The water wall is calling, it lingers, then you forget. Oh, oh, oh, oh, you're a rock and roll suicide. You're too old to lose it, too young to choose it.

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This one's the title track. I still love this song a lot. I've done this one for years and years. Not until this tour, actually. I'd left it out for many years. I'm glad I'm doing it again. It's the title track from the album. It's called The Man Who Sold the World. 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

0: had been God.
1: Música del mundo.
0: I would have rearranged the veins in the face to make them more resistant to alcohol.